It lost all its glitter the day you said no. And its gray skies turned to blue.

Say I'm a lover, not a fighter. 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Till one night my girl I could not find. She never made it back from town. I found my Shannon crying in the woods. A wicked man, he held her down.

Howdy, country fans. This is Jeremy Stedick from Austin, Texas. 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
1: I moved to Nashville to write songs and did that. Wrote a lot of songs for different people. This next song was by far the biggest song that I've ever written. It's by far the most important song I've ever written. It's about the most important thing in the world. It's about kids. Yeah. I always want to thank my friend Bill Golden and the rest of the Oak Ridge Boys for recording it and making it such a big hit record that it was. Being the oldest of 10, I had the opportunity to do a lot of testing, a lot of research on it before I wrote it. I have two boys of my own, so I want to do my song for us, a song about kids.
2: If it weren't for kids, have you ever thought there wouldn't be no Santa Claus? Look what the

said, "Hello, how's your day?" I said, "To tell you the truth, sir, I shouldn't be here doing this. Between the headlines and the deadlines, I've got no time to reminisce." That's when he said,

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1: Now the purple dusk of twilight time steals across the meadows of my heart.

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That's my advice." And he said, "Well, somebody might get hurt inside, but I'll be glad to meet you at sundown. At sundown in front of the fool's paradise."

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1: Hoi, ik ben Camille Janssen. 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

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And when I got my first taste,

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1: Oh, really?
0: Yes.
1: Well, thank you very much.
0: Just please step aside.
1: Precious.
0: Because I'm coming.
1: Again?
0: You think you're Lady Madonna, ain't you?
1: Of course I am.
0: Ah, pass up.
1: Didn't you see me? In the spotlight.
0: I'm going to stop this record immediately.
1: Yeah, right.
0: Let's get a needle off.

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I'll be with you for the rest of my life. You know it sure ain't cool to be a fool on a stool. It hurts and brings misery, destroys love and time. You know I've done some thinking. It's just about time to turn my back on the stool and the wine.

0: But only you, Red, will do for this fella, cause you are the Abbott into my Costello, and you are the fruit to my loom.
1: Here we go now.
0: Red Solo Cup, you're more than just plastic. You're more than amazing, you're more than fantastic. And believe me that I'm not the least bit sarcastic when I look at you and say, Red Solo Cup, you're not just a cup.
2: No.
0: You're my friend.
3: Friend.
0: Yeah.
3: Friend. 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
0: Thank you for being my friend.

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Y'all know what that means. It's time to tell you the true story all about the lost episode of the Andy Griffith Show. It's a particularly heinous story about drug abuse and sexual deviance. Yeah. 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
1: 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The boy looked up to Santa's eyes with worship for the bearded man. And he said, "My name is Billy, and I love you, sir. Why, you're the greatest in all the land. 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But I won't bother you with wanting nothing, sir, 'cause I already know I've been bad." Santa looked down at the ragged boy, and he said, "Son, where is your mom and dad?" "Well, my daddy lives in prison, Santa, and that's what mama says anyhow. They say he shot mama's boyfriend. He's been there a long time now. And me and mama, we live with Mr. Brown now. Well, mom works at the bar every day, and Mr. Brown just drinks beer, and he cusses a lot whenever I get in his way. So I've been gone about 4 days now, Santa. I've been sleeping in cars that I find, and I know that already makes me a bad boy, but you sure been treating me kind. I've been praying for you since I've been big enough, Santa. Every Christmas Eve night, and the kids have all their toys, and I know that you made it all right. And I'm so glad to see them so happy as I go walking along. But my stocking is always empty, and that's how I know I've done wrong. Well, Mr. Brown told me all about it. He said, I just ain't good. And I know he's right, 'cause you never came, sir. And I know if I wasn't bad, then you would. It's okay, son," Santa muttered, such face he hadn't seen in a while. Though a tear was straining to fill his eyes, he looked down at the lad with a smile. "Just tell Santa what you like, son, anything you might have in mind. I didn't know where you lived before, Billy, but I promise I will not miss you next time."
0: Little Billy's face quickly grew brighter. Such luck he would never have guessed. After thinking a while, he finally said, "Sir, I might have just one request. Have you

0: looked toward the sky. With a sigh, he relaxed against Santa's chest and peacefully closed his eyes.
1: The old man quickly felt for the little boy's pulse. "Someone please get a doctor," he said. But when the ambulance took little Billy away, everyone knew he was dead. The children had grown more silent as they listened to the little boy. They were no longer happy and laughing. His story had stolen their joy. They looked to Santa for comfort, and he fought for the right words to say. He said, "Now kids, don't be sad for Billy, 'cause he just went to heaven today. He wanted to go and live with God, so now everything's all right. Let thoughts of Billy make your heart be kind, and I see you all Christmas Eve's night. Merry Christmas, everybody. Merry Christmas."

way back in high school. She was queen of the prom. They called her the princess.

I hate California. But that's where she belongs. And if I'm just a memory, how come it's this strong? She's due there on Monday. She'll be back on the set. Yet something tells me